0: Delta Dispatch, that's the MSO.
1: Surviving. Large three-story apartment building. Doesn't appear to be evacuated. Nothing showing up from the exterior.
2: Showing you arriving to a large three-story apartment building. Doesn't appear to be evacuated. Nothing showing. You'll be investigating and in command at 1939.

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0: No fire from the town, wire set. 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
0: Is that Lincoln Durant? Within 3 meters. Man came on the line said he was in a small accident. Someone's taking him off the line. Just connected. We're getting West now.
1: Got it.
0: 20-04.
1: 30 back.
0: To Lincoln 30, 20-04.

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1: Friendly 2-2, go ahead.
0: Have you contacted Xcel Energy?
1: Negative, we have not.
0: Could you please see that? It looks like we have a couple lines down and a big branch on it.
1: Copy.
0: And in the backyard.
1: Copy, I'll call him.
0: Thank you.
1: 2037.

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1: Philly G2, go ahead.
0: We saw Excel in the back area of the block. If you just want to know that it's 6423, it's in that backyard there.
1: Happy. I did just speak to dispatch. That's the address I gave them, and I'll give them another call and make sure that they have that accurate.
0: Thank you.
1: 2044.

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1: Charlie 3-2.
0: I'll be clear, Excelsior, thank you.
1: Copy, so I'm going to clear 2046.

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0: 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There was going to alcohol withdrawal.
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1: Yeah, thank you.

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Zebra William Nora 658. It's a gray Nissan Altima, north on East River Road from the 7400 block. I was a warrant.

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1: Room River Captain 11 showing you en route. Also, did you note the update of Frederick Bridge Street and Poppy Street?
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1: 10-4, we did cancellation tones for that call on Maple Road and Bryant Lane for East Bethel units.
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1: East Bethel, Rapid Bull, and Route Recruit.

0: 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I was arriving at the fall.
1: Okay, engine showing you arriving at the fall, and I'll do a general alarm for the dumpster fire, 2246.

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0: The laceration of the head. You guys can slow to routine.
1: If you want that.

0: 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This is Union Food. 22 be arriving. Two-story single-family home. Nothing showing. We got investigating in command.
1: SU mentioned 22 showing you arriving to a two-story single-family home. Nothing showing. Out investigating and in command. 27 minutes.

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1: Correct.
0: 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We'll start our routine. 33.

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1: Nokia Champlain Engine 2, fire is knocked. You'll be doing overhaul. 43 minutes.

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1: Go ahead.
0: Overhaul is complete. Engine 2 will be clear. Command terminated.
1: Overhaul is complete. Engine 2 will be terminated.

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0: 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I'll be out skating for the officer in command.
1: Liberty out there. A single story, single family. Nothing showing. You'll be investigating in command at 118.

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1: Anoka Champlin, ladder 11, showing you in route 121.
0: Are you listening?
1: Yeah.

0: Navy dispatch from Andover Command.
1: Go ahead.
0: Can you start center point to my location? I'm getting 30 parts per million at the door.
1: Copy. I'll get them started.
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2: Hope dispatch. 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
0: Everything's been started. They didn't wait for me, but they're going to call back and update us.
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0: Did we get a ETA back from Centerpoint?
1: They have not called that back to me yet, but I'll give them a contact for you.
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no kind of dispatch. You can show Lionel Lakes Engine 3 on scene to a two-story residential dwelling. Nothing showing. Occupants seem to be evacuated. We'll be out investigating and in command.

0: Un abrazo.
1: 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Fire's out. I'll be out in traffic. Edward King, William 412, Otter Lake at Maine.
0: Otter Lake at Maine, 942. 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

0: emergency. 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
1: Copy. 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
0: Zero 49, 46, 163rd lane for a 76-year-old male. Fell in the middle of the night, possible broken arm. 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
1: Copy.
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0: 106.

curves on the drive is completely. I've seen Lexington and Ball going eastbound North Road from Lexington looking for a blue Toyota Sienna. John Lincoln, John 295, ran a red light. No RP following, no RP contact. 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

0: 13625 Gladiola Street. Caller reporting a domestic with her husband who punched the bedroom and was threatening to break things. Also threatened to assault the caller. Line disconnected. We're attempting a callback.
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2: 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I'll take 0-20 spot.

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0: 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Two, an 8-year-old female with difficulty breathing and confusion, ambulance rescue.
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0: Cup Foods 585 Town Drive. Checking on a customer there described as wearing a black off shorts, blue socks, walking around with no shoes on, and appears to be possibly incoherent.
1: Got
0: it. 11:19.
2: 1 David 16, I have 4 days, unfortunately.
0: 1 David 16, 11:19.

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1: Ryan.
2: 1 Mary 13, 1 Mary 11, rejecting your status.
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2: Clearing shortly, 1123.
0: Mary 65 in Crosstown, had a follower, only a possible DK driver, it was a gold Toyota Camry, John William, yellow 707, that was all the road, was at the Crosstown.
1: Okay.

0: group home. 201-103-0. Issue of a male Michigan officer talking about Medicaid cigarettes.
1: Okay.
0: 1124.
2: You're on there.
1: Okay.
0: 1124.
1: 1124.
2: King 16, I'm fine.
0: 1124.
3: Number 49.
0: Number 49.
3: At least 5 in the vehicle at 157th and 65.
0: 75.

0: جی بھائی فون ہے. Can you say
1: it was the control at 112.34 point.
2: Copy. For David, 41. Party called in advising in that area that you were at, they heard somebody in the woods.
1: Copy. We clear that.
2: 36. Anything 11:36.

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0: Level 54. 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

0: We're going to be checking in. Probably 11:54. One David 15 phone call, possible runaway report.
1: Copy.
0: 11:55.
1: David 18, I got it.
0: One David 18 at 11:55.

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1: Copy.
0: Oh, 56.
2: King 11 of us. Well, King 11 of us.
0: Copy 11, 56.

0: at the Blaintown Inn and Suites at 9410 Baltimore Road. Staff is requesting assistance on a party that's refusing to exit the location for possibly under the influence.
1: David 14 back.
0: I'm David 14, 1201. And 1201.

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1: 1 David 15, clear.
0: 1 David 15, 1233. One 15.

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1: 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I advise they are married.
2: 125? 125,
1: let me see that. 125.

0: Morning, and 12. Comfort Suites, 644. You say for a 43-year-old female with a popcorn and something in her.
1: Morning, 12, copy. Have no reason to clear.

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He's staying in the storeroom cooperative. Staff wants charges and trespass.

0: 3704 Polk Street. I had a 911 hang up from a cell phone, coughing for 28 meters. We've got numerous other calls. We're making contact with the bail.
1: Copy.

0: 452 near Washington Street, a physical experience, male versus chief correction, roommate versus ERP, one party is intoxicated.
1: Copy.
0: 1252.
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0: circle in a neighbor dispute. Harvey's advising of the neighbor, a white male, older beard, associated with the blue sedan, correction SUV, is harassing Harvey's wife at this location, saying that he needs to get inside to fix something. He's currently holding screwdrivers. Harvey's in Route 5 out.
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1: 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Family members said she's acting erratic.
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0: McDonald's, 11364 Foley Boulevard for a 2-year-old female choking, having difficulty breathing. Should be in a red Toyota RAV4 ambulance rescue.
1: Okay.
0: 3-1.

0: One Mary Love.
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0: 73rd Avenue and Hayes. Caller. And his mother abused him and wants to go to his office.
1: Got it.
0: 1313.
1: One Mary, 13 back.
0: One Mary, 13.

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1: Fancy.
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1: Second follow-up phone call for you when you're clear.
0: Happy.
1: 1314. Was there a George car trying to key up?
2: 10-4 myself and George Thor, we're going to be making contact at 2116, full circle related.
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0: Got it.
1: 13-17.

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0: 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We had a 911 disconnect. 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We're unable to call back.
1: Copy, William 16 to back.

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2: I'm Ray 51.
0: 3025. Mississippi Street and East River Road, a 5-minute delay on an unknown police small blue sedan that was abandoned in the traffic. Oh, say that it looks like the locks are broken, so it may be a stolen, but we don't have a plate to confirm.
2: Okay.

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1: Second and Drew's call.
0: Got it.
1: 13:27. 13:27.

0: 본인인 저하고 본 거?
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2: 2 unit 25, I have it.
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0: Yeah, voice don't call back.
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0: Information at 550 East River Road, number 10, is a half that called in the domestic originally, is now making suicidal threats by

It's your base for an abuse report. 1346.

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0: 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Three by 178 for H2 on mail.
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0: 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Maybe 74.
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0: Ferry from Ben. 1 minute time delay. Car advising. I'm a rolling domestic in a gray Hyundai Elantra. Saw a female screaming for help in the passenger seat. Tried getting out of the vehicle with mail and letter.
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1: 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One way on traffic. Tom, Adam, David, 984, North End of Walmart, surfing on.
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0: Discord. 14.

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0: 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Female back in chest pain, ambulance rescue.
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0: 6 Mary 7. Will then be requesting a third check on his brother, 55-year-old male. Because when you called him, he sounded like he was slurring his speech, history of strokes, where he may be having another, or he's intoxicated.
1: Okay.
0: 1437.

0: you know, a welfare check on an older female sitting on a bench. It was a white female wearing a white shirt on a cart nearby. Parts that she looked like she was hunched over.
1: All right.
2: 40/43.
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0: 5 Heights 48.
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3: B-Code 4,
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0: 73.
1: My second location will be 4641 4th Street, Northeast.
2: 5 Heights 43. 10/41, I'll made all to line 7, starting mileage 063.6.
0: 4 2 3 3.

0: 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One Marion 8.
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2: One Marion 8.
3: Area, THI, another callback.
0: 14018 Olive Street. I'm looking for reporting a fire alarm. Fire's been started.
2: 1444.
1: Copy, have a nice.
0: 1444.
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0: 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Fourteen forty nine.

0: 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Walmart 1851 Bunker Lake Boulevard, CDRP for a theft report.
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3: One 2544 Riverdale Boulevard. Had a hang up within 28 meters. Appeared to be phone issues. Not able to make contact on callback.
1: Yeah,
3: 1459.
0: At the Transformation House, 361 74th Avenue, in room number 5. CDRP, who says that he doesn't feel comfortable because the party in room number 3 made a recent comment that he killed somebody in Chicago.
2: Yeah.
0: 1459.
4: 1459.
0: One Mary 13, 1459.

0: King of Five travel.
1: King of Five.
0: Six five six 90 David. I have 101-19 Quinn.
2: 1 King 15 I'll back to this.
1: King 15 02.
0: Very nice.
1: Okay. 34 if you block out.
2: Okay.
1: Jump.

0: 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Don Julio's authentic Mexican, 701 Apollo Drive, show an audible alarm coming from the front door.
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0: 15-22.
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0: Razor Deuce.
1: At the Airsa apartment, 6030 Main. Her 15-year-old daughter in a black Honda Accord is having an issue, is currently hitting the mirrors inside the car and refusing to exit.
0: 324 to back.
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1: 14,
0: 15, 31.

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1: They were Texas. 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We're telling me a call back. They said so they were sorry and then turned Texas back.
0: Copy.
1: 1533.

0: 10-15.
1: Jake, we're going to remain on Carrier.
0: I'm just going to advise that we attempt a callback on the phone, an adult male answered, then headed to a child. I believe the child is going to be the RMP.
1: I got the alert route.
0: 1536.
1: 1 King 1536.
0: 1536.

0: We got a 45 cert, 219th, 10th of Feb.
1: 10th of 7. And fire going out for 6 months.

0: 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I'll be around since you 28.
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1: Zero 300 Poppy Street for 75 Realist Female. RLC, ambulance go.
0: Yeah.
1: One picture 11 arrival. Picture 11, 1541.

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1: One 1782 Crooked Lake Boulevard. Had a hang up within 9 meters on callback. 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
0: Okay.

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1: Grove Lieutenant 1, you'll be en route, and there'll be no deputy.
0: Looking good.
2: 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Green Haven Road, unit 210 is a Bravo Park, can you just hold?
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1: 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One George 12.
2: George 8.
1: 7264. That was in an open 911 about a 41-meter radius.
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0: Parking clearing in the area.
1: Parking clearing in the area. 1-8-11. A suspicious vehicle that's in their driveway they do not recognize. Unknown is occupied.
0: Copy.
1: We're at 11. Charles 09, which is coming back clear. Fifteen.

0: 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Correction, Robert 2-5.
1: To Robert 2-5, 1300 block of Main Street. Pardon. 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

0: 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To the shooter. Shelfrey.
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0: 28, Shelfrey.
2: 1 Mary 09, second car routine. Second car routine, 47 Boston University.

0: 4 Mary 52, traffic.
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2: East Butler Rescue 21 in route with you.
0: 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Gray Jeep SUV. 4300 Black University.
1: 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Redwood, at Redwood.
3: Parking 21, really traffic stop in a minute. We southbound here with the TomTom Lincoln 303.

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0: 16, 17.

25 Avenue at the Francis Medical Center. First floor, we have a 40-year-old female having chest pain, shortness of breath, no response. 1622. 7 minutes.

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0: Boulevard, Barn 395, or spoke to a previous
2: two-X-20.
0: That was trespass, appears
1: Union, Boulevard, Union, 50th and Central.
0: Yes. 16:29.
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0: River's Bend, 14077 St. Francis Boulevard for a male, not unable to get up. I believe he's intoxicated. Ambulance rescue.
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1: 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Call advising of a domestic issue with their stepdad. Stepdad slapped the RP in the face 3 times and then threw objects

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1: San Paul Robert, 63, westbound 694 over 7th Street.
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3: 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I'll be on the follow up.
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1: 17.

0: 325.
1: Pretty much stop, and I have the 911 echo. I'm in the area.
0: 20.
1: Two Mary 24, second routine.
0: Two Mary 13, copy.
1: Mary 13, I copy.
0: 1720.
2: You tell me you hurry up, clear 13.
0: Okay. 14.

0: Tower 24, we're on the line with staff. They're saying that somebody possibly broke in. We're trying to get in front of it.
1: 2 Lincoln 30, Carlos.
2: Lincoln 21, 5.
1: 1723.

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2: Yeah, that's important. 1522. What is a...
1: Okay.
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system to locate Classic Assault 5 with Fear of Harm, Demarion, and after receiving the mail is known to be armed with a firearm. Last 4802801.

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0: 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Can you hang up and try again?
1: 409-1806.
2: Tumeria 25.
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0: 25.
1: Crooked Lake Beach, 13180 Crooked Lake Boulevard, running on the south end of the park. People at the pavilion for crackers at the Beehives.

0: recording it for me. Their husband's hacking them, the man's still half calling it. 1811. It's 1811.
1: 49 also.
0: Four David.

0: 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Everybody's refusing the ambulance. Male half is that he'll be standing outside waiting for officers.
1: Copy.
0: 1813.
2: 2 Mary 25 arriving and on my radio down on a statement.
0: Out on a statement. 1813.

0: David 49 confirming that they're separated now.
1: Should be outside still. I'll verify. Yeah. And that is confirmed. Female's inside. She's locked herself in a room. Male is still outside. Both parties are still on the phone with us.
0: Copy.

0: Fantastic.
1: You can send me that pending information.
0: Copy that. Mail said he calls in that he's into a white Jeep Cherokee pops and playing George L4 IM.
2: Squadron.
0: 1817.

0: 922 undershirt, 56-year-old female, not breathing. Rescue medical started. 18.
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0: 3 David 35, 1818.

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0: 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Okay, 1820.

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0: 1824.
3: Just be visual ones, right? Two heights, 24.
0: 524.
3: Just information, your call is the next door neighbor's address and we have lockout. Probably they're the same, you can cancel. 1824.

0: Okay, dispatch, Captain Chief will be arriving.
1: Captain Chief, you're arriving 1825.
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0: January 11th.
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0: Yeah, 200 57th Avenue. 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
0: 1830.
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0: 1831.

0: 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I have a white male, gray hair, goatee, gray shirt. Please be trespassed from all Walmarts and the property under the info.
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0: 1833.

information for Victor Cars on a traffic lane. Eastbound on San Francisco Boulevard from Cree Street, a juvenile was almost struck by a vehicle. The juvenile's wearing a blue backpack. Don't follow her. Broadcast number is 4833-1834.

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3: 2 King 23 and 5.
1: 1838. 3709 Jackson Street, apartment number 1. Party come in. Actually, disregard. She's at your base. Saying that she's having a crisis or she's in an ambulance. 1839. David 34, noise complaint.
3: Yes, for copy.

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0: Beams Park, 7699 Mustang Lane. Report of 8 teenagers that are actively trying to break. RP would like a phone call afterwards.
1: Copy.
0: 1824.
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0: 908 229th Avenue, turning 5. King, about 20 feet from the house.
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1: I'm back on the air. I'm clear of my statement, and I'm going to be out at 65 cents straight north.
0: 18:57.